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0: watching Kane Brown's family videos. There was a video they posted the other day of them going through a drive-through zoo, like wildlife safari down in outside of Roseburg. They're feeding ostriches from the car, and it is 100% adorable. Like, you've got to check it out. Miles on it is on the Bull.
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1: I know.

creative people get when they're tired of dating apps? It's B-Dub on the Bull. Some women are using the World Cup as a matchmaking event, hoping to meet wealthy, handsome international soccer fans while they're visiting the U.S., which means somewhere right now there's a guy from Germany who thinks he's here to watch soccer, and meanwhile he's unknowingly become part of a nationwide romantic scavenger hunt. Now, honestly, I hope it works out, because after years of swiping left, right, deleting apps, reinstalling apps, and questioning humanity, finding love while eating stadium nachos sounds like a surprisingly healthy alternative.

0: in.
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1: Salt and Straw. Because what? 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

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That's me, Kelly Ford. It is Thursday, but honestly, it's Giving Friday because a lot of people have tomorrow off. So what do you want to hear? I'm here for you. 503-733-0987.

Boston Stella Lefty on 98.7 The Bull. Oh my God, have you heard the new Cody Johnson song, Horseback? It's coming up next after Hudson Westbrook on The Bull.

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For the first time this year, Ella Langley's Choosin' Texas has fallen from number one on the Billboard Hot 100. Taylor Swift's new song from Toy Story 5, I Knew It, I Knew You, dethroned.

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I'm ashamed to admit it, but I have whistle envy of Max McNown. That's his latest, A Lot More Free on 98.7 The Bolt's Kelly Ford. What can I say? I'm bad at whistling.

0: 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Write this down on 98.7 The Bull. Clark County Fair is coming August 7th, and B-Dub has your tickets to see Midland. 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

I gotta tell you, our PNC Live studio lineup is stacked this summer. We just had Atlas. We've got Brent Smith and Zach Myers of Shinedown coming in July 1st. Of course, you're invited. Then Jacob Hackworth in August. You're invited to all of them. It's a great chance to discover new artists. You can just RSVP right now, 987thebull.com.

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with your girl Kelly Ford. I've been saying this and I'll say it again. Chris Stapleton is iconic, so Providence Park is historic and iconic, and it's the perfect place for his next show in July. 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

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The OG fried apple pies coming back for the first time in 30 years, starting next Tuesday. 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

0: If your ex was a store, what store would they be?
1: Salt and Straw. 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
2: Wow. Amazon, just no soul.
1: Dang.
0: Those are rough. We'll do that tomorrow morning on the Morning Stampede.
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Hang on. You haven't heard the new Corey Kent song, Empty Words, yet? Oh, it's so good, Kelly Ford. But you be the judge yourself. It's coming up next after Josh Ross on 98.7 The Bull. It's hard.

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Megan and Jason Aldean in the same week. Megan at Moda Center August 1st. Then Jason at Cascades Amphitheater July 30th. 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

0: of the living is risking the fall, but it's worth the ride, ride, ride. George Burge and Luke Bryan on 98.7 The Bull. Hey, want to go see this guy? Yeah. 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

0: If your ex was a store, what store would they be?
1: Salt and Straw. Because what? It was good when I got in, but there was a lot of guys standing in line.
2: Wow. Amazon, just no soul.
1: Dang.
0: Those are rough. We'll do that tomorrow morning on the Morning Stampede.
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Well, I saw him walk in with his cowboy hat, and I thought to myself, I could use some of that. His boots like glass on a sawdust floor. Hadn't

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1: I walked out of here so heated yesterday.
2: What?
3: Why?
1: B-Dub's motorcycle was parked next to my motorcycle down there, and I catch a lot of flack from B-Dub about my motorcycle.
2: Yeah.
1: It is first off, it's a scooter style, and I think that's part of his problem with it, meaning you have both feet in front of you.
3: Okay.
1: On my motorcycle.
3: How is it on his?
1: It's, you're straddling a seat.
3: Yeah.
1: But I'm really straddling a seat on mine. It's a pretty finite destination, or a distinction. Really, the big difference I noticed yesterday is because my feet are sitting on platforms, and with real motorcycle, your feet are on like pegs. You know what I'm saying?
2: Yeah.
1: You get what I'm saying? I think that's the primary, other than it's electric. But I noticed on B-Dub's motorcycle yesterday, literally, his feet are on platforms too.
2: Yeah, and his handlebars are entirely too high.
1: I agree.
2: You can't comfortably ride reaching over your head.
1: I was so just like, when I saw that yesterday, hey, your feet are sitting on it. He shifts by just lifting his toe.
2: Mm-hmm.
1: It's not that much different than my motorcycle.
2: What a wimp.
1: I appreciate you, bro, getting
3: on
1: my side here.
3: You guys should race.
2: No, let me tell you, off the line, 40-yard dash, Jake's blowing him out of the water.
1: You give me a quarter-mile race? Oh, there's no way.
3: Really?
2: He might as well line up backwards. He has no shot.
3: Can they not go that fast?
1: No, they can totally go fast. But my motorcycle is quicker because it's
2: not
1: electric.
2: Not quick.
3: Oh,
2: right.
3: Okay.
2: Quickness and speed are different.
3: Yeah. Okay, interesting.
1: I have a top speed of 80, so if we're going long-term, there's no way I can beat B-Dub.
3: Oh, okay, I see.
1: But in like a quarter-mile fast,

0: Fast and Furious style?
1: Yours is more like zippy.
2: Oh, yeah. Yeah. Oh, gosh, yeah. Not even close. Yeah.
0: Absolutely. It's a rocket. I mean, it's the fastest vehicle I've ever been on.
2: Mm-hmm.
0: No question, but only up until 80 miles an hour.
1: Oh, yeah. Okay. And then we have to take it back.
2: Once this baby hits 88, yeah. Oh, never mind.
0: 80-mile range, yeah, I would never do it. If they made a time machine out of my motorcycle,
2: don't bother.
0: You're just staying here in this
2: you're
0: time.
2: You're stuck.
0: It's the Morning Stampede. Happy Friday. Happy Juneteenth. Friday.

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3: Teasing new music, release date next Friday, the 26th. And they sent me a little snippet to play for you.

0: if you come at me saying that sounds too pop, I will fight you on that.
1: Oh, it sounds so good.
2: Yeah, they're so good. I feel like that's just their sound, right?
0: It is. Dan and Shay, they're a little bit pop-leaning. Yeah. Nobody could argue that they're not on the pop side of country.
1: Oh, it doesn't matter.
0: But I adore them.
1: Marry You Again next Friday. I really want to get our hands on that first. I want to be the first to spin it.
0: Okay.
1: That'd be super
0: fun. We'll do it, dude. We'll break the embargo.
1: Yeah.
0: Well, that's about, hey, man, yeah, we just want to get it in the system now. We need it now. We won't play it until then, and we'll just lie to them.
1: Play it early. So Grammy rules are about to change, and I think this could lead to Ella Langley adding some new hardware to the trophy case. Hear me out. So normally, a best new artist, right, can be submitted for 3 years, which is a little bit long.
0: So long.
1: Right, if you ask me. That's now being pushed to 4 years.
2: How long is an artist considered new?
0: I mean, what's in your mind? You get 2 years for me.
2: Well, you know how like Sabrina Carpenter had a really big blow up year, but she's been in the game since she was like a teenager. When do they become like?
0: I see what you're saying.
2: Yeah,
1: that was like the best glow up.
0: Yeah, it's when you reach national like radio, essentially, like when you're being played nationally, as opposed to like a local artist hustling.
2: Yeah, right.
0: Yeah,
2: because I mean, you could new, but they've been doing at it since they were like 10. It's like, well,
0: that's most of their story. Right. You're
1: right. Langley's still relatively new, but it's like
0: new artist new
1: being submitted for the fourth year when you have a billion streams and listens.
0: Right.
1: That's like that's hard.
0: They're stretching the rules for Ella's sake here.
1: It's like she's a shoe-in.
0: I mean, I want her to win it.
1: You know what I mean? Year, she's a shoe-in.
0: I wanted her to win it this year. Olivia Dean won it this year.
1: Yeah,
0: and who's fine. She ain't no Ella, though.
1: She's great.
0: Yeah.
1: So, lastly here, FGL, as a duo, has signed with a new agent and a new manager.
0: Okay.
1: Making the comeback official on paper.
0: Wow.
1: So, this is the real deal.
2: This is big.
1: I cannot wait for new music. I don't even like concerts. I know that's sacrilegious to say working in radio, but this is a show I would pay money to go and see.
0: I went and saw Florida Georgia Line. The only time I've seen them live was at Matthew Knight Arena in U of O, which is already a hyped venue to watch them, and it was like nothing I've seen.
1: Oh, man.
0: They're so good. This has been your Music City Minute on 98.7 The Bull.

0: new. That is a world premiere of Cole Swindell's Girl Dad on 98.7 The Bull, which lends us to a little Father's Day weekend chat that we were planning on having here.
1: Yeah, you know, I think dads, you know, they kind of live to embarrass their kids publicly.
0: I admire the dads who can do it. If I ever embarrassed my kid publicly, he would die. And I'm not talking metaphorically.
1: What?
0: His heart would stop and he would just fall dead.
2: Oh, my gosh.
0: He does not have the constitution for something like that. God love him. I would never dream of trying to embarrass
1: myself. So if you were to dream of it, what would you do that would just send him into the grave?
0: I know. I'm pretty loud.
1: Yeah.
0: And I like, you know, messing with his friends. Mm-hmm. So I probably would go like on something like that. You know, I'd be like making fun of his friends. And also, I'm pretty good at making fun of people.
2: Yeah.
0: So I think I would be able to ace him.
1: Mallory, your dad ever do anything to kind of embarrass you in front of your crew?
2: He just does it so much. No, my dad, he doesn't even know it, but he has no self-awareness or spatial awareness to ask if a place has a restroom. So we'll walk into literally any sort of place. Like, we would walk into, like, my place of work, and he would ask where the bathroom is, which sounds normal, but I'm like, Dad, you couldn't have gone before we walk into this place. When I was living in Hawaii.
0: He's like tapping on a Dutch Brothers or whatever?
2: He would. That's exactly what he would do.
1: Where's the John?
2: Yes. When I was living in Hawaii, we went into this really tiny local market. They sold like Gatorade and like fried chicken. It was tiny. It was tinier than our studio. He just walks up to the guys. Do you guys have a bathroom? I'm like, Dad, we're on the side of a road on a tiny island. Like, you can't do this. And he just has no shame.
0: I feel like you and my dad, or me and your dad, would hang out.
1: Oh, yeah.
0: I just love your stories about your dad.
2: And the thing is, he just has no idea. I'm like, Dad, you can't do that. He goes, well, why? Everywhere has a bathroom. Why can't I use it?
0: That's not true, Rod.
2: It's like, how do I? I know, seriously. I'm like, dude, okay, whatever.
0: JR, is your dad ever embarrass you?
1: Yeah, you know, my dad, I don't know that he's ever tried to embarrass me in public on purpose, but I'm sure that he has just by just being.
0: Of course.
1: You know what I mean? Yeah. Just by being himself.
0: Dads have anything, right?
2: Yeah, they do.
0: Yeah. 503-733-0987. We are celebrating Father's Day weekend by having your dad get pushed under the bus on our show.
1: A little bit. How was your father?

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1: It's a country kind of morning.
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1: How has your dad embarrassed you in public is the question we're asking you today, because dads are capable of doing that.
2: Oh, they're more than capable. Matter of fact, I feel like a lot of them kind of live to do it. Embarrass your kids in public.
1: It is, in fact, our right.
2: It kind of is.
1: I mean, dads don't have a lot of, real roles in some kids' life. Embarrassing them in public and keeping their head on straight.
3: Mm-hmm.
1: It's dad's job. Kayla in Tigard, how about you? What happened to you with your dad?
4: One time I was in Las Vegas and we were together, but my dad crop dusted me.
3: Oh my gosh.
2: He did not!
4: And I was gagging and the security guard thought I was drunk, so he's gonna kick me out.
1: Not cool, Dad.
3: Oh my gosh.
2: I wanna hang out with your father.
1: I have to question if that was intentional though, because as you get older, as your dads get older,
2: it's harder to hold it in.
1: It's harder. You roll an ankle, something catches you by surprise.
2: Yeah, that's why you always need a bathroom, like Mallory's dad, Rod.
3: Yeah, seriously.
1: You can find one in the casino, though, if you roll through Vegas, though. They usually point those out pretty heavy. It's a Morning Stampede. Continue to let us know. 503-733-0987.

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0: Yes! The WNBA has expanded their season next year to 50 games.
1: Dang, okay.
0: This 50-game season will be the most in league history, and this season that we have going on right now is only 44 games, so we've upped it by 6 games.
1: I'm literally going to credit the Portland Fire with doing that to the WNBA.
2: Mm-hmm.
1: Because they've had a rollout that is, well, first off, legitimately bigger than any other WNBA team ever rolled out.
0: Yeah.
1: And from what I heard from the game the other night, they're just, I mean, the fire pit, which is what they call it.
0: Yeah. Oh, cute.
1: The loudest WNBA stadium.
2: Oh, they can ball.
1: By far.
2: Yep.
0: People are loving it, and I'm loving how much the people love it. I think this is great. We have the new softball team as well, so Portland women's sports is on the up.
1: Damn. They're more interesting, honestly.
0: Is it?
1: Women's sports.
0: Yeah, I need to go watch.
1: So better, so much
0: I haven't
1: better
0: watched life. It. I need to.
1: Love it.
0: The 8 Seconds Rodeo is this weekend. This is a rodeo. It's really special. I went to this last year. It highlights black cowboys and black rodeos. It's going to be this Sunday, June 21st, at the Veterans Memorial Coliseum. It's a really amazing event. There's plenty of vendors, things to do, and it's a really fun show to watch. The term 8 seconds, I believe, is because you have to be on a bull for 8 seconds while it's bucking.
1: That's right.
0: Yeah. So that's where it comes from. It's a really cool event.
1: Yeah. Any rodeo is going to be great.
0: Yeah.
1: I've heard about the 8 seconds rodeos too. Like the show, they it's an extra 10%.
0: Yeah. It's awesome.
2: Is the 8 seconds, like, is that where you qualify to be a real cowboy?
1: Well, that's how you just even get a score.
2: Mm-hmm. Oh, okay.
1: You got to stay on the bull for 8 seconds.
2: That seems like forever.
0: They call it like the longest 8 seconds. Yeah. That's a really cool event. If you get the opportunity to go, you definitely should. Seaside is cracking down on illegal fireworks with fines up to $4,000.
1: No fun haters in Seaside.
2: Jeez.
0: I know. The city officials are concerned that continued problems with the illegal fireworks could eventually lead to residents to push for a complete ban. So just be normal with it. I don't know what they mean by cracking down on illegal fireworks.
1: The ones that fly in the air.
2: It means they prefer drone shows, like boring people.
1: Well, I'm saying, like, you know, the ground flowers and the sparklers and stuff, those are probably still legal in Seaside. But if it flies over, like, I want to say 6 feet.
0: Oh, really?
1: That's illegal anywhere.
2: Come on, you're going to be able to have, like, a Roman candle fight with your friends. You ever done that?
1: This ain't those days, bro.
2: Come on.
0: Oh, yeah.
1: No. Fun haters in Seaside, it's your Northwest Now on 98.7 The Bull. With your morning stampede. Happy Friday. Happy Juneteenth.

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1: That's VACATION. 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
1: This World Cup fan has one of the coolest collections I have ever heard of.
2: No, seriously, and for a guy that doesn't even drink, this is JR speaking, he's collected a beer from all of the 48 World Cup countries, which is just remarkable, like the top beer of that particular country.
1: So is it actually the top beer, or is it like the signature beer you associate with that
2: country? Like the signature one, the most popular one.
1: Valerie, let's go through a couple of guesses here. First off, starting with the U.S., what's the signature beer of America?
3: Unfortunately, I believe it's Budweiser.
1: I think so, too.
3: I know we're sponsored by Coors Light, but I think Budweiser is iconic with the horses.
1: Coors Light's my favorite, but I think it's just West Coast. Like, if when I travel to Memphis, I ask for a Coors Light, and they're like, we don't even stock it.
2: You're like, what is...
1: Yeah, what is
2: well, you're both wrong.
3: Okay.
2: Can I say what it is?
1: Are you serious?
2: Yeah.
1: It's neither?
2: It's PBR, dude.
1: PBR?
2: Yeah.
3: I didn't know PBR was national.
2: Pabst Blue Ribbon.
3: I thought that was only like a West Coast beer.
1: I mean, I love a PBR,
2: right?
1: Yeah, right.
2: I mean, not as much as Coors Light, of course.
1: Yeah. Let me guess Canada's. Can you scroll to Canada's?
2: Yeah, let's go to Canada.
1: I'm going to say it's a Labatt's.
2: Bingo.
1: Yeah, dude.
2: Yeah.
1: Awesome.
2: So Mallory spent time living in Australia. What's the signature beer there that he should have collected?
3: Oh, gosh.
1: And you actually served, right?
3: I did.
2: You were a bartender there.
3: Yeah, I don't know, though. I only served beer in two states. A Carlton Dry, maybe?
1: No, let me guess. Is it Foster's?
2: No.
3: I've never even heard of Foster's.
1: Foster's. It's Australian for beer.
2: Oh, yeah.
3: Is it VB? Victoria Bitters?
2: No. What do you know about Cooper's XPA?
3: Oh, Cooper's.
2: Cooper's,
3: I should have guessed that.
2: Okay.
3: Yes. Cooper's has so many different types. Yeah,
2: yeah.
3: Cooper's is really good.
1: Go to Mexico. I'm thinking it's either a Modelo. Or like a Dos Equis.
2: Modelo Negra.
1: Yeah,
3: got Modelo, it. Modelo, so good.
1: I sound like I know what I'm talking about here.
2: You kind of do, man.

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1: This is running around the internet right now. If your ex was a store, what store would they be?
2: Ooh, this is loaded question right here.
3: A store?
2: Who wants to go first?
1: Mallory, if your ex was a store, what store would they be?
3: I don't know. My ex was like soulless and boring.
1: So Amazon then.
2: Yep.
3: Yeah, soulless for sure. Yeah,
2: golly.
3: I would say that's pretty accurate.
1: Okay, we're going with Amazon on that one. JR, you want to do yours?
2: Okay. If my ex was a store, she would be Hollister because it just wasn't very bright in there. You know what I mean?
3: Oh, wow.
2: I mean, come on. You walk into a Hollister, you can't see what's going on. It's dark in
3: there.
2: It's
3: very dark. That's so funny.
1: It's really funny, dude. 503-733-0987. I would not have guessed that. I didn't know where you were going with that. Let us know. If your ex was a store, what store would they be?
2: Oh, she's texting me.
1: All

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2: Colton in Portland. It's the Morning Stampede. What's going on?
3: I got one for the if your ex was a store thing.
2: Yes. If your ex was a store, what store would they be?
3: She was like Spirit Halloween because she was only around for like a month.
4: A little spooky.
5: Oh, gosh.
2: Yeah, you don't want to spend too much time there. That's a very, very funny one. Trevor in Salem, how about you?
6: Mine would probably be like an REI. Seemed really fun at first, but ended up being way too expensive and exhausting.
5: Oh, man. Yeah, I don't know if I've ever been to an REI. What is that?
2: It's an outdoor store.
5: Okay.
2: So they sell tents and stuff.
5: Oh.
2: But you need to have some money to shop at an REI.
4: Yeah, like fancy camping gear, I guess.
2: Yeah, fancy-est camping gear. Yeah.
5: My ex, you know, if she were a store, she'd be Whole Foods.
2: Why?
5: Because being with her typically cost me my whole paycheck. That's what I'm trying to say.
4: Yeah.
2: Good morning, Stampede on 98.7 The Bull. I want to keep going with this. 503-733-0987. If your ex was a store, what store would they be? It's 98.7 The Bull. There's

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0: 503-733-0987.
2: Ashley in Vancouver. What's going on?
3: Are you still doing the if your ex was a store thing?
4: Oh, yeah, we are. If your ex was a store, what would they be and why? What do you got?
3: Like, he was like Taco Bell because I used to really like him, but now he kind of sucks.
4: Whoa! Dang, Taco Bell catching strays,
3: yeah,
4: y'all.
3: What?
2: I hear what you're saying. Taco Bell certainly used to be the top of the game.
4: Man.
2: Not so much anymore.
5: Has it gone downhill? I love Taco Bell. I don't go that often.
2: A little bit. Yeah, I don't want to throw him under the bus, but yeah, Taco Bell's not top of the game anymore, I wouldn't say. Yeah. I mean, just the offerings, I think, is what it is. Let's see. Carrie in Portland. If your ex was a store, what store would they be?
6: What about McMenamins? He had a really cool place, but was always slow to respond.
5: Oh, that's a good one.
2: That's amazing. Yes. Okay. So you're getting it. 503-733-0987 on our Lazy Boy text line. Please send them. If your ex was a store, what store would they be? It's the Morning Stampede.

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1: What if I told you you could turn just 8 PTO days into 24 days off for the rest of the year?
2: What? Let's do it.
1: I have found this hack. It's a little bit silly. Follow me on this.
3: I've heard of like stretching a weekend. This is next level.
1: Oh, this is, yeah, next level for sure.
3: All right.
1: So basically, it would start today. Okay, this is a holiday.
3: Yep.
1: You would take Monday the 22nd off.
3: Right.
1: Boom. 4 days.
3: Okay.
1: Okay, Friday, Saturday, Sunday, Monday.
3: Makes sense.
1: Okay, next coming up, September 4th through the 7th. That's 4 days. You take one PTO day on Friday the 4th, and then Labor Day is on Monday the 7th. 4 days off.
2: Okay? Wow.
3: Got it.
1: Okay, then you have...
3: You're stretching it so far.
2: Yeah.
1: It's pretty crazy. Then you have November 7th through the 11th. That's 5 days. You take two PTO days, Monday the 9th and Tuesday, November 10th off. Veterans Day is on Wednesday the 11th.
2: Oh, my God.
1: 5 days off right there.
2: That's insane.
1: Oh, my God.
3: For the price of two.
1: We're doing this. November 25th through the 30th, 5 days off. Take one PTO day on Wednesday, November 25th.
3: Yep.
1: Thanksgiving is Thursday the 26th.
3: Everybody gets the day after Thanksgiving automatically off.
1: Absolutely, the 28th. So that's 5 days right there. The craziest one is 6 days over Christmas.
2: Okay. Whoa.
1: So November 24th through the 31st, you take three PTO days, which is Christmas Eve, the 28th, and the 29th. Christmas, of course, is Friday the 25th, and that's off. 6 days right there, which totals 24 days the rest of the year off.
3: For the cost of 8.
1: Yeah.
3: But the strategy is only going to work this year, right?
1: Yeah, yeah.
3: Okay.
2: Oh, right. Why? Because of the way the days fall?
1: The way the calendar lands.
2: Okay.
1: So we got to...
3: Fortuitous this year.
1: We got to be on it.
3: Here's the thing, guys, and I hate to brag, but I've been here so long. I have like 4 weeks vacation.
2: Wow.
3: I know you guys aren't getting as much as me.
1: No.
3: But... you're going to have to figure some of this
1: out.
2: Well, you
3: this,
2: better use it, because it doesn't roll over in the year. It's like halfway
3: it does not.
2: Over.
3: No,
2: yeah,
3: I know.
2: You got to get on that.
3: None of us has used a day yet.
2: No.
3: It's the Morning Stampede on 98.7 The Bull.

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1: This is Northwest Now with Mallory.
2: The Portland Fire's 2027 season just got bigger.
3: Yes.
2: The WNBA has expanded their season next year to 50 games.
3: Dang, okay.
2: This 50-game season will be the most in league history, and this season that we have going on right now is only 44 games, so we've upped it by 6 games.
3: I'm literally going to credit the Portland Fire with doing that to the WNBA.
4: Mm-hmm.
3: Because they've had a rollout that is, well, first off, legitimately bigger than any other WNBA team ever rolled out.
2: Yeah.
3: And from what I heard from the game the other night, they're just, I mean, the fire pit, which is what they call it.
2: Yeah. Oh, cute.
3: The loudest WNBA stadium.
4: Oh, they can ball.
3: By far.
4: Yep.
2: People are loving it, and I'm loving how much the people love it. I think this is great. We have the new softball team as well. So Portland women's sports is on

0: up.
1: They're more interesting, honestly.
0: Is it?
1: Women's sports.
0: Yeah, I need to go watch. I haven't watched it. I need to.
1: Love it.
0: The 8 Seconds Rodeo is this weekend. This is a rodeo. It's really special. I went to this last year. It highlights black cowboys and black rodeos. It's going to be this Sunday, June 21st at the Veterans Memorial Coliseum. It's a really amazing event. There's plenty of vendors, things to do, and it's a really fun show to watch. The term 8 seconds, I believe, is because you have to be on a bull for 8 seconds while it's bucking.
1: That's right.
0: Yeah. So that's where that comes from. It's a really cool event.
1: Yeah. I mean, any rodeo is going to be great.
0: Yeah.
1: I've heard about the 8 seconds rodeos too. Like the show, they it's an extra 10%.
0: Yeah. It's awesome.
2: Is the 8 seconds, like, is that where you qualify to be a real cowboy?
1: Well, that's how you just even get a score.
2: Mm-hmm. Oh, okay.
1: You got to stay on the bull for 8 seconds.
2: That seems like forever.
0: Yeah, they call it like the longest 8 seconds.
2: That's
0: going to
2: be tough.
0: Yeah. But it's a really cool event. If you get the opportunity to go, you definitely should. Seaside is cracking down on illegal fireworks with fines up to $4,000.
1: No fun haters in Seaside.
2: Jeez.
0: I know. The city officials are concerned that continued problems with the illegal fireworks could eventually lead to residents to push for a complete ban. So just be normal with it. I don't know what they mean by cracking down on illegal fireworks.
1: The ones that fly in the air.
2: It means they prefer drone shows, like boring people.
1: Well, I'm saying, like, you know, the ground flowers and the sparklers and stuff, those are probably still legal in Seaside. But if it flies over, like, I want to say 6 feet,
0: oh, really?
1: That's illegal anywhere.
2: Come on, you gotta be able to have, like, a roll.

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4: I'll tell you what I'm looking forward to doing, parking my butt at the AMC and watching Toy Story 5 this weekend.
3: Yeah. Yes, opens today, right?
4: Yeah, some of the popcorn buckets look phenomenal.
3: I thought I saw one. What was it? Was it Jesse's Boot or something like
4: they
3: that?
4: They have one, I think one of the Boot, but the one that caught my eye, it's basically the body of Buzz Lightyear in a tub,
3: right?
4: But the wings come out on the sides.
2: Oh, cool. That's fancy.
3: Have we ever discussed my policy on these?
4: A little bit.
3: I find them so wasteful.
4: Come on.
2: It's a lot of plastic.
3: The collectible buckets, like you end up with like a huge thing you're never going to touch again.
4: Well, think about what you could use it for at home.
3: Name one.
4: Oh, come on.
3: Wings.
4: You can put laundry pods in it.
3: You are overestimating my backstock.
4: Dishwasher pods.
2: Oh my gosh.
4: Action figure accessories.

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1: If you're a partier, get ready because JR has found the hottest club in Beaverton.
2: The hottest. Sometimes, Mallory, you just get lucky and you stumble into these kind of things.
3: Yeah.
2: And that's what happened to me here.
1: This place is so hot, you need an appointment to get in there.
3: I feel like when you're looking for a good time, you're never going to find one. It's like when you just go into a good time by chance.
1: Mm-hmm. Right.
3: Is when it's the best.
1: Oh, yeah. Which he did not do because, again, appointment necessary.
2: Yeah, I booked my appointment online days ahead of time to be able to get in.
1: You have to.
3: For this club?
1: Yeah.
3: Oh, my goodness. Very exclusive. Yeah.
2: It's in Beaverton.
3: Mm-hmm. Okay. Well,
2: and it is the Honda Service Center at the dealership.
3: Oh.
2: I swear, this was the nicest place that I had ever gone into. Not only did they have complimentary drinks, water, soda, coffee.
3: Wow.
2: They had complimentary chips, cookies. Fruit.
3: Cookies.
2: Vegetables.
1: Multiple rooms where you can sit. I also am a Beaverton Honda customer.
2: Uh-huh.
1: The service center is dope. There's multiple areas. One where the kids, but it's soundproof in there.
3: Mm-hmm. Oh, wow. Okay, I'm sold.
1: Yes.
3: Not that I have kids, but I would prefer to be around them in a soundproof room.
2: Yeah, I went up into this little nook and in the back, and I got a bunch of editing done on just different video projects I was working on. And then the chairs are so comfy in that club.
1: It's legit.
2: That when you lean back in it and your head goes on the wall, I caught myself all of a sudden.
1: It's goodbye time, bro.
3: Oh, my goodness.
1: Beaverton Honda Service Center is legit. Like, you walk in there, like, this is, they have a coffee, like, what am I trying to say? Counter.
3: Yeah.
2: A whole counter compliment.
3: Were they speeding? What if I drive a Jeep? Can I still go?
1: Yes, you can.
2: You can?
1: But we're going to side-eye you.

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3: Who
4: hit
3: from?
4: Me.
2: Dan and Shay.
3: Yes.
2: Teasing new music, release date next Friday, the 26th. And they sent me a little snippet to play for you.

0: if you come at me saying that sounds too pop, I will fight you on that.
1: Oh, it sounds so good.
2: Yeah, they're so good. I feel like that's just their sound, right?
0: It is. Dan and Shay, they're a little bit pop-leaning. Yeah. Nobody could argue that they're not on the pop side of country.
1: Oh, it doesn't matter.
0: But I adore them.
1: Marry You Again next Friday. I really want to get our hands on that first. I want to be the first to spin it.
0: Okay, we'll
1: do it. I think that'd be super fun.
0: We'll do it, dude. We'll break the embargo.
1: Yeah.
0: Well, that's about, hey, man, yeah, we just want to get it in the system now. We need it now. We won't play it until then, and we'll just lie to them.
1: Play it early. So Grammy rules are about to change, and I think this could lead to Ella Langley adding some new hardware to the trophy case. Hear me out. So normally, a best new artist, right, can be submitted for 3 years, which is a little bit long.
0: So long.
1: Right, if you ask me. That's now being pushed to 4 years.
2: How long is an artist considered new?
0: I mean, what's in your mind? You get 2 years for me.
2: Well, you know how Sabrina Carpenter had a really big blow up year, but she's been in the game since she was like a teenager. When do they become like?
0: I see what you're saying.
2: Yeah,
1: national. That was like the best glow up.
0: Yeah, it's when you reach national like radio, essentially, like when you're being played nationally, as opposed to like a local artist hustling.
2: Yeah, right.
0: Yeah,
2: because I mean, you could new, but they've been doing at it since they were like 10. It's like, well,
0: that's most of their story. Right.
1: Right. Ella Langley's still relatively new, but it's like
0: new artist new
1: being submitted for the fourth year when you have a billion, you know, streams and listens.
0: Right.
1: That's like,
2: yeah,
1: that's hard.
0: They're stretching the rules for Ella's sake here.
1: It's bit like she's a shoe-in.
0: I mean, I want her to win it.
1: You know what I mean? Next year, she's a shoe-in.
0: I wanted her to win it this year. Olivia Dean won it this year.
1: Yeah,
0: and who's fine. She ain't no Ella, though.
1: She's great.
0: Yeah.
1: So, lastly here, FGL, as a duo, has signed with a new agent and a new manager.
0: Okay.
1: Making the comeback official on paper.
0: Wow.
1: So, this is the real deal.
2: This is big.
1: I cannot wait for new music. I don't even like concerts. I know that's sacrilegious to say working in radio, but this is a show I would pay money to go and see.
0: I went and saw Florida Georgia Line. The only time I've seen them live was at Matthew Knight Arena in UofL, which is already a hyped venue to watch them. And it was like nothing I've seen.
1: Oh, man.
0: They're so good. This is your Music City Minute on 98.7 The Bowl.

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2: Oregon State Fair is going to be amazing this year. Jody Messina is coming. Clint Black is coming. Woo! Uncle Cracker is coming. Weird Al is coming.
3: Whoa. Loaded.
2: And also Walker Hayes is going to be there. We've got tickets to go see Walker Hayes, and we're asking you, what do you fancy like?
4: Yeah, call us up, 503-733-0987, and tell us, what are you fancy like today?
2: Are you fancy like me, who doesn't mess with regular belt buckles anymore?
4: What do you mean?
2: Let me just bring the mic down next to my belt buckle.
4: Okay.
2: Real quick.
4: Okay, he's moving it down now.
2: Wait for it.
4: Oh, that's a ratchet belt.
2: Ratchets. I got me a ratchet belt.
4: Come
3: on.
4: Do it
3: for the ratchets.
2: Dude, I love this belt. I'm never going back.
4: Mal, what are you fancy like today?
3: I am fancy like the Beaverton Honda Service Center.
4: Yes, that place.
2: Sorry, Mal. No, you're not.
4: Unobtainable.
2: Nobody's fancy like
3: you
2: the Beaverton Honda Service
4: I'm
2: Center.
4: I'm fancy like Chick-fil-A Polynesian sauce, but on grocery store frozen chicken nuggets.
3: Oh, wow.
4: Yeah.
2: You are fancy like, bro.
4: You know what I'm saying?
3: That's good.
2: You have to aspire to the fancy like of Morning Stampede. 503-733-0987. Let us know what you're fancy like. It could win you Walker Hayes tickets. 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
2: Walker Hayes tickets on the line. Lisa and Scott Poos, what are you fancy like?
3: I only like nugget ice.
2: Okay.
4: That's so fair.
2: Yeah, that's the best ice.
4: It is.
3: Definitely.
5: Are you talking like Sonic or like another brand?
3: Yes, like Sonic.
6: How do they get it like that?
3: I have no idea.
5: I think it's magic and witchcraft.
2: Yep, that sounds about right.
3: It might be.
2: Man, I want to make that at home.
7: Dude,
5: I don't think you can do it, man. Yeah. You need to open up your own Sonic franchise
3: either.
5: And have an unlimited supply. Lisa, congratulations. You're going to go see Walker Hayes on August 30th, but only because you fancy, Lisa.
3: Yay!
5: Appreciate you. Coming up at 8:47, if you've ever walked down the healthy drink aisle, it's a bit intimidating, but JR has your back.

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1: Have you ever walked down the healthy drink aisle? It can be a little intimidating. I was in the Safeway yesterday, Murray and Allen, my Safeway. And knowing that we were doing this today, I was looking at the healthy drinks and thinking, geez, there's way more than I even thought there was.
2: Yeah, there's so many different, like, energy drink alternatives. This is JR speaking, and I'm coming from the land of the Monsters, the Red Bulls,
1: the
2: Rock Stars.
3: Yeah,
2: like,
3: wow.
2: I would crush those.
3: Those are the,
2: like,
3: heavy hitters.
2: No one's business. But as I've gotten older, I've had to find different alternatives, and I brought in a few today.
1: Yeah. Are we talking like ones with like probiotics and things like
2: that?
3: Yeah. Okay. Yeah, I was going to ask, what separates like a Monster from these ones?
2: It's just a lot of it is the ingredients and how they get the caffeine.
3: Okay.
2: Right?
3: Yeah.
2: And the amount of it.
1: Right. Remember when you've tasted a Monster and been like, there's no way this is good for me?
3: Yeah.
1: I need it right now.
3: Even by the can of a Monster.
2: That white Monster?
3: There's no way this is good for me.
1: The white dude.
2: If you put one in front of me right now, I don't know that I could say no. And I usually have pretty good willpower.
3: What does the white one taste like compared to the regular?
2: It's like America.
1: Well, it's sugar free first off.
3: Okay.
1: Yeah. So it's got that kind of like sugar free. Afterburn.
3: I know what you mean. Does it have a different flavor than OG, or just is it just sugar free?
1: A little bit, right?
2: Yeah. Oh no, it's its own completely different flavor.
3: It is. Okay.
2: I can't even explain it. It's just like the best.
1: It's magic.
3: I can see the passion
2: in your
3: eyes.
2: No, it's just you can't describe it. It's like the mystery Airhead. You don't know.
1: Yeah,
3: okay.
1: You know you love it.
2: But you know it's the best.
1: All right. Hit, what's the first one we're bringing out today?
2: Okay. The first one we're going to bring out here, I actually picked up at Whole Foods. This one's called Highball Energy. It's energy seltzer. Okay. This is a 16-ounce. So it's kind of a tall boy. We're going to give it a little.
1: Have we considered the after effects of you drinking like 4 energy drinks in a morning show?
2: Oh, it smells good. Well, here's the thing.
1: I know what you're like on 2 Gorgies.
2: Well, Gorgies usually what I go for. That's like a good alternative. Right?
3: Yeah.
2: There's also Bloom. Okay, I brought 4 with me.
1: Jeez, yeah.
2: But before we could get to the bit, I already drank 2 of them.
3: Oh my gosh, she's bouncing off the walls.
2: So I've already drinking the Form Energy, PHORM,
1: all right.
2: Grape Smash, and the Bloom.
1: Let's come back to Form, the one you just cracked. Let's hit that.
2: Highball. This is Blood Orange. Let me give it a little.
1: Mm-hmm. What's the review? This is Healthy Energy Drinks with JR here.
2: Yeah, see, I would never buy it again.
3: Really?
2: But I'll finish it.
3: Okay.
2: You know
3: no
2: what I mean?
3: Waste.
2: It's just, it's that thing. Are you going to reach for the Coca-Cola, Jake, or are you going to reach for the seltzer water?
1: I'm gonna take myself a
2: Coke. You know what I'm saying?
1: Yeah.
2: Like, that's what this is like. Like,
3: yeah.
2: It's not even a close comparison.
1: Okay.
2: This next one, this is actually the Rock's drink. Dwayne Johnson, the biggest actor in Hollywood. It's called ZOA.
1: Oh, really?
2: I've never had this before, but it's always on sale. I got this at that same Safeway.
1: Okay.
2: Yesterday when you texted me, hey, pick up a bunch of energy drinks, like I could, you know, stop myself from drinking them. And, this one is a 12-ouncer. And let's go.
1: It's got some cool like Polynesian art on the front of it. That's
2: it does.
1: Cool.
2: Tropical Punch, which is usually my favorite go-to.
1: Okay, let's hit it. It's a skinny can, we should add in.
2: Yeah, this is like a Red Bull size.
1: Okay.
2: And then the last one is like a Monster size.
1: Okay.
2: So, it smells delicious, you guys.
1: All right.
2: Wow, hold on.
1: It's very helpful. This is a public service you're doing here,
2: mm-hmm.
1: dude.
2: Yeah, that's bumping. That is hella good, Jake.
1: It's not just because it's the Rock's one and you're a fan?
2: No, but I am a big fan. But 10 calories in this.
1: Okay.
2: And no sugar.
1: All right.
2: Only 2 grams of carbs.
1: All right.
2: There's a lot of B6, B12, of course.
1: Where are we at with a Form and the other one that you already drank this morning? Like, where does this rank in comparison to those?
2: Man.
1: Is ZOA the top?
2: It might be.
1: Okay.
2: I love Tropical Punch. The Gorgie Tropical Punch is really good. Let me tell you this really, really quick, if you don't mind. The ZOA here, 12 ounces, 160 milligrams of caffeine from green coffee and green tea.
1: All right, so healthy version.
2: Okay, so that's like the healthier part. This 16-ounce has 160 dude, I need to share these. I really need to slow down.
1: I'm worried about you, bro. Like, is the defibrillator charged up, Mallory? We might need it today. I'm a little worried about JR right now. But that was very helpful, man. I appreciate the public service. This is your Morning Stampede on 98.7 The Bull.

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2: The Portland Fire's 2027 season just got bigger.
3: Yes.
2: The WNBA has expanded their season next year to 50 games.
3: Dang, okay.
2: This 50-game season will be the most in league history, and this season that we have going on right now is only 44 games, so we upped it by 6 games.
4: I'm literally going to credit the Portland Fire with doing that to the WNBA.
3: Mm-hmm.
4: Because they've had a rollout that is, well, first off, legitimately bigger than any other WNBA team ever rolled out.
2: Yeah.
4: And from what I heard from the game the other night, they're just, I mean, the fire pit, which is what they call it.
2: Yeah. Oh, cute.
4: The loudest WNBA stadium.
3: Oh, they can ball.
4: By far.
3: Yep.
2: People are loving it, and I'm loving how much the people love it. I think this is great. We have the new softball team as well, so Portland women's sports is on the up.
4: Damn. They're more interesting, honestly.
2: Is it?
4: Women's sports.
2: Yeah, I need to go
4: so
2: watch.
4: I haven't watched it.
2: I need to.
4: Love it.
2: The 8 Seconds Rodeo is this weekend. This is a rodeo. It's really special. I went to this last year. It highlights black cowboys and black rodeos. It's going to be this Sunday, June 21st at the Veterans Memorial Coliseum. It's a really amazing event. There's plenty of vendors, things to do, and it's a really fun show to watch. The term 8 seconds, I believe, is because you have to be on a bull for 8 seconds while it's bucking.
4: That's right.
2: Yeah. Yeah. So that's where that comes from. It's a really cool event.
4: Yeah. Any rodeo is going to be great.
2: Yeah.
4: I've heard about the 8 seconds rodeos too. Like the show, they it's an extra 10%.
2: Yeah. It's awesome.
3: Is the 8 seconds, like, is that where you qualify to be a real cowboy?
4: Well, that's how you just even get a score.
3: Mm-hmm. Oh, okay.
4: You got to stay on the bull for 8 seconds.
3: That seems like forever.
2: Yeah, they call it like the longest
3: gonna be
2: 8 seconds.
3: Yeah.
2: It's a really cool event. If you get the opportunity to go, you definitely should. Seaside is cracking down on illegal fireworks with fines up to $4,000.
4: No fun haters in Seaside.
3: Jeez.
2: I know. The city officials are concerned that continued problems with the illegal fireworks could eventually lead to residents to push for a complete ban. So just be normal with it. I don't know what they mean by cracking down on illegal fireworks.
4: The ones that fly in the air.
3: It means they prefer drone shows, like boring people.
4: Well, I'm saying, like, you know, the ground flowers and the sparklers and stuff, those are probably still legal in Seaside. But if it flies over, like, I want to say 6 feet.
2: Oh, really?
4: That's illegal anywhere in Oregon.
3: Come on, you got to be able to have, like, a Roman candle fight with your friends. You ever done that?
4: This ain't those days, bro.
3: Come on.
2: Oh,
3: dude.
2: Yeah.
4: No. Fun haters in Seaside, it's your Northwest Now on 98.7 The Bull. Wake your morning stampede. Happy Friday. Happy Juneteenth.

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Mama and daddy put their roots right here, cause this is where the car broke down. Yaladong school bus kicked

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1: Saw this discussion online. Where is the line between camping and glamping?
2: Ooh, that's a good question.
3: It's simple.
1: Okay.
3: Electricity.
2: Yeah, I would say that's pretty...
3: You think so?
2: Yeah, that looks pretty good.
1: I was drawing the line further back at air mattress.
3: Okay.
2: Oh, no. You can have an air mattress in a regular tent. You need something to sleep on. You can't just do sleeping bag on the ground.
1: In a regular tent, but if you're sleeping... I mean, camping to me is sleeping on the ground. Maybe on a foam mat if you're a little bit fancy.
2: Yeah.
1: But glamping is when you're bringing out the thing. Plus, you need electricity to blow up the mattress.
2: Yeah. When I picture glamping, I think of a really big tent, almost like a yurt. String lights, a blow-up mattress, or a real mattress in some people's cases.
1: Right.
2: Like a mirror in the corner. It's really like the size.
3: A mirror?
2: Yeah, well, I think of the size of the yurt. I think of glamping I've seen online, and they're so big.
1: Yeah.
2: You can fit a mirror in the corner. You can fit like two mattresses in there. You can fit like, the mirror, string lights.
1: A mirror? Now I might redraw my line. Literally a mirror in
3: it's
1: your
3: too
1: tent.
3: Far.
1: That's glamping.
3: No, that is 100% glamping.
2: When I hear the word glamping, go back to the word glam.
1: You're right.
2: It's a mirror, it's makeup, it's lashes.
3: Glamorous camping, right?
2: Yeah.
1: How big is the mirror you would take camping, Mallory?
2: I mean, am I sleeping in a glamping tent or a regular tent?
1: The last time you went glamping like your style.
2: I've never been glamping.
1: How big's the mirror?
2: If I need a mirror, I just take a carry-on.
3: Like a little pocket one almost?
2: No, maybe like the size of like, I'm on the radio so people can't see
1: like
2: my hands.
1: Like an 8x10
3: Like your
1: so.
3: Head almost?
2: Yeah, like the size of my head. That's
1: okay. All right. That's a pretty good size mirror. That's what I'm saying.
2: But glamping is full-length mirror. Standing up in the corner, it's a stand-up mirror.
1: Ever somebody brings a full-length mirror on a camping trip, you're not even camping. You're not even glamping, really.
2: Well, there's no shower.
1: You're living
2: good.
1: You're
2: still roughing it.
1: It's 503-733-0987. We have a Lazy Boy text line. You're free to text that at any point. And you can always call the Morning Stampede. Where's the line between camping and glamping? We're curious about your thoughts.

0: Brand new, that is a world premiere of Cole Swindell's Girl Dad on 98.7 The Bull, which lends us to a little Father's Day weekend chat that we were planning on having here.
1: Yeah, you know, I think dads, you know, they kind of live to embarrass their kids publicly.
0: I admire the dads who can do it. If I ever embarrassed my kid publicly, he would die. And I'm not talking metaphorically.
1: What?
0: His heart would stop and he would just fall dead.
2: Oh my gosh.
0: He does not have the constitution for something like that. God love him. I would never dream of trying to embarrass
1: myself. So if you were to dream of it, what would you do that would just send him into the grave?
0: I know, I'm pretty loud.
1: Yeah.
0: And I like, you know, messing with his friends. Mm-hmm. So I probably would go like on something like that. You know, I'd be like making fun of his friends. And also, I'm pretty good at making fun of people.
2: Yeah.
0: So I think I would be able to ace him.
1: Mallory, your dad ever do anything to kind of embarrass you in front of your crew?
2: He just does it so much. No, my dad, he doesn't even know it, but he has no self-awareness or spatial awareness to ask if a place has a restroom. So we'll walk into literally any sort of place. Like, we would walk into like my place of work and he would ask where the bathroom is, which sounds normal, but I'm like, Dad, you couldn't have gone before we walk into this place. When I was living in Hawaii.
0: It's like tapping on a Dutch Brothers or whatever.
2: He would. That's exactly what he would do.
1: Where's the John?
2: Yes. When I was living in Hawaii, we went into this really tiny local market. They sold like Gatorade and like fried chicken. It was tiny. It was tinier than our studio. He just walks up to the guys. Do you guys have a bathroom? I'm like, Dad, we're on the side of a road on a tiny island. Like, you can't do this. And he just has no shame.
0: I feel like you and my dad, or me and your dad, would hang out.
1: Oh yeah,
0: I just love your stories about your dad.
2: And the thing is, he just has no idea. I'm like, Dad, you can't do that. He goes, well, why? Everywhere has a bathroom. Why can't I use it?
0: That's not true, Rod.
2: It's like, how do I? No, seriously. I'm like, dude. Okay, whatever.
0: JR, has your dad ever embarrassed you?
1: Yeah, you know, my dad. Not. I don't know that he's ever tried to embarrass me in public on purpose, but I'm sure that he has just by just being.
0: Of course.
1: You know what I mean? Yeah. Just by being himself.
0: Dads have that inkling, right?
2: Yeah, they do.
0: Yeah. 503-733-0987. We are celebrating Father's Day weekend by having your dad get pushed under the bus on our show.
1: A little bit. How has your father embarrassed you? Hit us up. Let us know.
0: 503-733-0987. 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
1: How has your dad embarrassed you in public is the question we're asking you today, because dads are capable of doing that.
2: Oh, they're more than capable. Matter of fact, I feel like a lot of them kind of live to do it. Embarrass your kids in public.
1: It is, in fact, our right.
2: It kind of is.
1: I mean, dads don't have a lot of, real roles in some kids' life. Embarrassing them in public and keeping their head on straight. It's dad's job. Kayla in Tigard, how about you? What happened to you with your dad?
3: One time I was in Las Vegas and we were together, but my dad like crop dusted me.
4: Oh my gosh.
2: He did not!
3: And I was gagging, and the security guard thought I was drunk, so he's gonna kick me out.
1: Not cool, Dad.
4: Oh my gosh.
2: I wanna hang out with your father.
1: I have to question if that was intentional though, because as you get older, as your dads get older,
2: it's harder to hold it in.
1: It's harder. You know, like you roll an ankle, something catches you by surprise.
2: Yeah, that's why you always need a bathroom, like Mallory's dad, Rod.
4: Yeah, seriously.
1: You can find one in the casino, though. Yeah. In Vegas, though. They usually point those out pretty heavy.

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1: What if I told you you could turn just 8 PTO days into 24 days off for the rest of the year?
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1: I have found this hack. 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Follow me on this.
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3: Yep.
1: You would take Monday the 22nd off.
3: Right.
1: Boom. 4 days.
3: Okay.
1: Okay, Friday, Saturday, Sunday, Monday.
3: Makes sense.
1: Okay, next coming up, September 4th through the 7th. That's 4 days. You take one PTO day on Friday the 4th, and then Labor Day is on Monday the 7th. 4 days off.
2: Okay. Wow.
3: Got it.
1: Okay, then you have...
3: You're stretching it so far.
2: Yeah.
1: It's pretty crazy. Then you have November 7th through the 11th. That's 5 days. You take two PTO days, Monday the 9th and Tuesday, November 10th off. Veterans Day is on Wednesday the 11th.
2: Oh, my God.
1: 5 days off right there.
2: That's insane.
1: Oh, my God.
3: For the price of two.
1: We're doing this. November 25th through the 30th, 5 days off. Take one PTO day on Wednesday, November 25th.
3: Yep.
1: Thanksgiving is Thursday the 26th.
3: Everybody gets the day after Thanksgiving automatically off.
1: Absolutely, the 28th. So that's 5 days right there. The craziest one is 6 days over Christmas.
2: Okay. Whoa.
1: So November 24th through the 31st, you take three PTO days, which is Christmas Eve, the 28th, and the 29th. Christmas, of course, is Friday the 25th, and that's off. 6 days right there, which totals 24 days the rest of the year off.
3: For the cost of 8.
1: Yeah.
3: But the strategy is only going to work this year, right?
1: Yeah, yeah.
3: Okay.
2: Oh, right. Why? Because of the way the days fall?
1: The way the calendar lands.
2: Okay.
1: So we got to...
3: Fortuitous this year.
1: We got to be on it.
3: Here's the thing, guys, and I hate to brag, but I've been here so long. I have like 4 weeks vacation.
2: Wow.
3: I know you guys aren't getting as much as me.
1: No.
3: But... you're going to have to figure some of this
2: out.
3: Well,
2: you better use it because it doesn't roll over in the years like halfway.

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1: Kaya, the oldest member of the Oregon Zoo's African Lion Pride, has unfortunately passed away.
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Doesn't Friday just feel good, right? Friday just hits different. Hey, it's Emily 98 Sum of the Bull. Good morning. How are you doing? I hope you're having a great day. It's the weekend, baby.

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1: Well, you are going to be looking real fancy when you win this trip to Disneyland. All right, you can get your little Mickey Mouse ears. 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I have it coming up for you right after 11 o'clock.

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That is the latest from Morgan Wallen, don't we? 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

So last night, I went to bed after my husband, so the lights were off. 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I saw a spider, a really big spider on the ground. It's Emily 98, some of the bull. 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

funeral. And the grass all smells the same as the day he broke your arm swinging on that kid out on the river.

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I'm talking about a trip to Disneyland with the fam. Hey, it's Emily. 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

Father's Day is on Sunday. If you don't have a present, that's okay. 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

Ooh, I am digging that one, right? That was the latest from Lainey Wilson. Phone, keys, wallet. That's like the what I have to check when I wake up from a night out, you know? 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Also, John Mayer on that track with her.

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Let's get you and the fam to Disneyland. 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

You know the most performed karaoke song like in history? 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

0: 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Jordan Davis starts us off this afternoon on The Bull.
1: A few days before he turned 80, he was sitting out back in a rocker. He said, "What you been up to lately?" I told him,

0: I social media stalked a Depop seller because I had to get this dress.
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1: 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And the number one thing Dad wants is to be left alone. Don't ask him to fix anything. 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

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It's B-Dub, Chris Young opening up his own bar in Nashville, but not quite the artist bar experience you might know from Broadway. We'll get into that with him in 10 minutes on The Bull. This is

0: 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It's B-Dub, Chris Young, opening a sports bar in Nashville called Famous Friends. And I was thinking, you know, what if you had, like, I don't know, some pictures of your famous friends, like the teacher?
1: I don't know if Megan has a plaque anywhere laying around. I probably should ask her.
0: That would actually be really funny. That would actually be really cool. The people you talk about in the song with Kane, and they're like, you know, in the reception area, kind of got their plaques. I feel like that would be wild, right? Oh, it all makes sense. Well,
1: here's the other thing that's different. Being that it is a sports bar and it's not necessarily dedicated straight towards music.
0: Sure.
1: It only holds like 90 people. Somebody was talking to me about it the other day, and they go, okay, well, like, how many floors is it? And I was like, one. They're like, wow, is it just like really big? And I'm like, no. No.
0: So this is knowing you, this is exactly the type of place that you would want to put your name behind. Like, because I've obviously seen you play in front of thousands of people, but the most fun I've ever had with you is at a spot like the Doghouse, may it rest in peace. But, like, you know, that's your vibe, right? Of just going out and having a few beers with your friends and hanging out just down to earth, low key. Like that, it all makes sense now. And you know, when it is open, I definitely will come in and be a polite Philadelphia sports enthusiast.
1: You have a standing invitation. You can come in.

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Chris Stapleton wrote this song for the Lone Ranger movie that flopped with Disney. Lost like $100 million at the box office. Didn't make budget. But they rejected this

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Sam Barber and Avery Ann at number one with Indigo. Your Big Four at four and a little more. Normally we play a throwback here, but Cole Swindoll dropped a new song, and I think it's one of those ones you're going to learn by heart pretty quickly. This is a new track called Girl Dad. Just dropped today. Perfect song for Father's Day weekend. 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